0: 96, celebrating 100 years of the voice of Oklahoma. We are KVOO-FM Henrietta, Tulsa. 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
2: 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Born today in 1933 in Mississippi was Conway Twitty. So I'm going to play his fifth number one hit that was released in 1970. This is 15 Years Ago, written by Raymond A. Smith. 70s at 7, it's Big Country 99.5, KVOO. Oh, I'm loving that steel guitar in there.

Where's Aaron Tippin in Big Country, 99.5 KVOO. Hey, it's Johnny. Hope your Tuesday's going all right. Now, if you've ever opened a bottle of Mountain Dew and thought, wow, I wish I smelled like that. Good news, Walmart's helping you out. They now have Mountain Dew Body Wash and Mountain Dew Bar Soap, so you can smell like that soda.

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Willie Nelson of Big Country, 99.5 KBOO. Johnny, you want to win some tickets to see Ray Wiley Hubbard coming up at the legendary Canes Ballroom on September 11th? Well, we're going to help you out. Casey's got those tomorrow afternoon around 12:10. He's giving them away all week long, so hang out and try and win them. Kenny Chesney, Uncle Cracker. Son.

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1: Born today in 1931 in Texas was American country music singer Boxcar Willie. The name was originally a character in a ballad he wrote, but he later adopted it as his stage name. Born today in 1933 in Mississippi was Conway Twitty. Twitty held the record for the most number one singles of any act with 55 number one Billboard country hits until George Strait broke the record in 2006. Twitty scored his first number one in 1958 with It's Only Make-Believe. Born today in 1964 in Texas was Charlie Robinson. His biggest hit was My Hometown, released in the year 2000. 1992, Hearts in Armor was released by Trisha Yearwood. That was her second album. And four tracks became hits on the Billboard Country Singles Charts in 1992 and 1993. Also in 1992, Alabama released I'm in a Hurry and Don't Know Why. That was the second single from their album American Pride, and it went to number one on the country charts. 1998, Alan Jackson released his seventh studio album, High Mileage, and that became his fourth number one album. And in 2023, Jimmy Buffett passed away at the age of 76 at his home in New York due to complications from a rare aggressive skin cancer. Buffett was one of the world's richest musicians with a net worth of $1 billion and was known for his tropical rock sound and persona. I'm Johnny with your Big Country 99.5 KVOO Country Music Minute.
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0: There's Kenny Rogers, a Big Country, 99.5 KVOO. 46th Annual Bluegrass and Chili Festival is coming up in Tahlequah, September 11th and 12th, and we got a four-pack of hot seat tickets up for grabs. Now, these are right in front of the stage. You want to win them? Hang out with the old Hoot Owl tomorrow morning. He'll be giving those away around 7:15.
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Randy Travis of Big Country 99.5 KVOO. We're finally getting flying taxis. Well, Florida is. By the end of this year, apparently, they're going to have electric flying taxis all over the place. Here's Mark Chestnut, Bubba Shot, the Jukebox on KVOO. We

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0: Oklahoma's own KVOO signed on the air in 1926. Celebrating 100 years of the voice of Oklahoma. We are KVOO FM Henrietta, Tulsa. 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

0: There's your straight today to Big Country, 99.5 KVOO. It's Johnny coming up in the next nine. Barbara Mandrell, Mark Wills, and info on Woofstock. It's happening this month. Here's Oklahoma's own Joe Diffie for you on KVOO.
1: Well, I ain't afraid of dying. It's the thought of being dead. 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You can put my mind at ease if you fill my last request.

0: 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Happening this month on September 19th. We'll be out there at the Riverwalk and Jinx from 10 a.m. till 2 p.m. You can adopt a pet, bring out your pet. 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
13: It's been another hot day across here, and we're looking for more hot weather the rest of the week. Still cannot find any major changes. Look for lows tonight, dropping down around 79. Light south winds and basically very humid. Heat advisory again in effect for tomorrow. High around 101, south winds around 10 miles per hour. And on into Thursday, hot, high near 100. We'll be in the low 100s as we work way into the Labor Day weekend. No rainfall is expected at this time. From News on 6, I'm meteorologist Travis Meyer.
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John Anderson of Big Country, 99.5 KBOO. So Walmart is releasing a limited edition purse that looks exactly like its rotisserie chicken. That costs the same as a real thing, around $5. So what you need to do is get that chicken purse and then get a rotisserie chicken and put it inside the purse. Perfect. 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

0: Linda Ronstadt of Big Country, 99.5 KVOO. 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

0: Oklahoma's own Garth Brooks, a Big Country, 99.5 KVOO, out on the Blame It All on My Roots tour right now. And in a recent interview, he says it's a retro tour. They brought back the drum pod, they brought back the UFO, brought back the piano gag. It's all the fun stuff. Can't wait to see it. I'm going to miss her. Brad Paisley's for you now in Big Country, 99.5 KVOO.
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1: Hey, on my radar today is from Conway Twitty back in 1985. I think a lot of folks like this song, Don't Call Him a Cowboy. Today would have been Conway Twitty's birthday. He was born in Friars Point, Mississippi. He passed away in 1993. That was quite a while ago, at only the age of 59. This was Conway's 34th number one song. And that's what's on my radar right here on Big Country 99.5.

I'm News on 6 Chief Meteorologist Travis Meyer, and that was What's on Trav's Radar. I'll have a new song for you tomorrow morning at 9 a.m. on Big Country 99.5.

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There's Judd's Big Country, 99.5 KVOO. Hey, it's Johnny. Happy Tuesday. Coming up in the next nine, Oklahoma's own Vince Gill, Toby Keith, and Oklahoma's own Blake Shelton for you right now. Some beach on KVOO. Drive.

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0: Toby of Big Country 99.5 KVOO. Hey, it's Johnny. We're celebrating blue-collar workers here in Green Country with a blue-collar salute. We're going to surprise somebody with a night out, including dinner on us and tickets to see Tanya Tucker coming up at the Hard Rock November 11th. Nominate a blue-collar worker in your life to win. 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
17: It's been another hot day across the area, and we're looking for more hot weather the rest of the week. Still cannot find any major changes. Look for lows tonight, dropping down around 79. Light south winds and basically very humid. Heat advisory again in effect for tomorrow. High around 101, south winds around 10 miles per hour. And on into Thursday, hot, high near 100. We'll be in the low 100s as we work way into the Labor Day weekend. No rainfall is expected at this time. From News on 6, I'm meteorologist Travis Meyer.
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Shenandoah, Big Country, 99.5 KVOO. Hey, it's Johnny. Now hang out with Tanner tomorrow afternoon around 3:15. He's got some Tulsa State Fair tickets up for grabs. Can you believe it? We're a month out from the Tulsa State Fair. It kicks off October 1st. 3:15 tomorrow with Tanner if you want to win those.

Darling, I've wasted a lot of years not seeing the real you. But tonight your beauty is shining through. And I never took the time to let you know. So before he takes you away, please let me say.

0: There's George, Big Country, 99.5 KVOO. 21st annual Wolfstock Pet Adoption Event's coming up, presented by Mattress Firm. It's happening this month, September 19th. We're going to be out there at the Riverwalk in James from 10 a.m. till 2 p.m. You can adopt a pet, bring out your pet. There's lots of pet-friendly booths. It's all brought to you by Ryan Lawn and Tree.
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There's Tracy Lawrence of Big Country, 99.5 KBOO. It's Johnny. And I love these Guinness Book of World Records. This guy named David Rush just beat one. He had 254 rolls of toilet paper on his head, bounced them there for 1 minute and 12 seconds. That's pretty good. He beat the old record by 30 seconds. There's T.G. Shepherd. I loved them, every one. It's Big Country, 99.5 KBOO.

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It's Johnny. This is kind of funny. There was a lady hiking in New York recently, and she took a picture of what she thought was Bigfoot. Now, a Bigfoot investigator went out to that same spot and looked at the picture, and they figured out it was just a hairy, naked man skinny dipping. Here's Dierks Bentley. What was I thinking? It's KBOO.

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6: Well, this week in 1967, Merle Haggard and the Strangers were at Capitol Studios in Hollywood recording Branded Man. Now, that was the first of their four straight number one singles that Haggard would have over the following couple of years. So here is the live version that he recorded right here in Muskogee in 1969.
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2: Papa drove a truck nearly all his life. 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

Oklahoma's own Garth Brooks, Big Country, 99.5 KVOO. And we got tickets for you to go see Ray Wiley Hubbard at the legendary Canes Ballroom coming up September 11th. You want to win them? Hang out with KC tomorrow afternoon around 12:10. He's giving away another pair. Good luck to you. Here's Chris LeDoux on KVOO.

100 years and we've seen it all. 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

Erskine Hank Jr., Big Country, 99.5 KVOO. I'm Johnny. A high of 101 today. Oh, so hot. But it looks like we're cooling down finally with only a high of 99 tomorrow. Can't believe I'm getting excited about the highs in the upper 90s. Here's Clay Walker on KVOO.

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1: Born today in 1931 in Texas was American country music singer Boxcar Willie. The name was originally a character in a ballad he wrote, but he later adopted it as his stage name. Born today in 1933 in Mississippi was Conway Twitty. Twitty held the record for the most number one singles of any act with 55 number one Billboard country hits until George Strait broke the record in 2006. Twitty scored his first number one in 1958 with It's Only Make-Believe. Born today in 1964 in Texas was Charlie Robinson. His biggest hit was My Hometown, released in the year 2000. 1992, Hearts in Armor was released by Trisha Yearwood. That was her second album. And four tracks became hits on the Billboard Country Singles Charts in 1992 and 1993. Also in 1992, Alabama released I'm in a Hurry and Don't Know Why. That was the second single from their album American Pride, and it went to number one on the country charts. 1998, Alan Jackson released his seventh studio album, High Mileage, and that became his fourth number one album. And in 2023, Jimmy Buffett passed away at the age of 76 at his home in New York due to complications from a rare aggressive skin cancer. Buffett was one of the world's richest musicians with a net worth of $1 billion and was known for his tropical rock sound and persona. I'm Johnny with your Big Country 99.5 KVOO Country Music Minute.
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0: Randy Travis of Big Country, 99.5 KVOO. It's Johnny. So the 2026 Choctaw Nation Labor Day Festival is coming up this weekend, and this fella is going to be performing there in Tuscoma, Oklahoma. It's Mark Chestnut, Too Cold at Home on KVOO.
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0: Ronnie Millsap, Big Country, 99.5 KBOO. Hang out with the old Hoot Owl tomorrow morning around 7:15. He's giving away a 4-pack of hot seat tickets to the 46th annual Bluegrass and Chili Festival. It's coming up in Tahlequah this month at September 11th and 12th. Now, these are right in front of the stage. You want to win them? Hang out with the Hoot Owl tomorrow morning around 7:15. He'll be giving those away.
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Colin Ray, Big Country, 99.5 KVOO. It's Johnny. Now here's a medical study that I can get behind. Researchers in Korea say that sleeping an extra hour and 27 minutes on the weekends will lower the risk of high blood pressure. I'm ready for a nap. Here's Fred Adkins on KVOO.

Faith Hill of Big Country, 99.5 KVOO. It's Johnny. Sooner State Sundown on the way at 11 o'clock, and we're going to celebrate a member of the Bee Gees. It's his birthday today. I'll tell you all about it here in just a few. Oak Ridge Boys, American Made. It's on KVOO.

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0: KVOO signed on the air in 1926, celebrating 100 years of the voice of Oklahoma. We are KVOO-FM Henrietta, Tulsa. 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
1: Well, born today in 1946 in England was Barry Gibb. He's a member of the Bee Gees. And you're like, why am I talking about the Bee Gees? Well, he wrote with his brothers the legendary song Islands in the Stream, which was a number one worldwide hit for Kenny Rogers and Dolly Parton in 1983. So here's the live version of it.

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We're recognizing those hardworking blue-collar workers here in Green Country. It's a blue-collar salute. Now, we need your help out with this. 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We're going to surprise that person with a night out. That is including dinner on us and tickets to see Tanya Tucker coming up at Hard Rock November 11th. 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There's Don Williams. I believe in you. 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

There's Patty Loveless of Big Country, 99.5 KVOO. And just this past July, Straight held Straight to the Heart Benefit. And he raised $6.25 million and counting for Texas Hill Country Flood Relief. Good for him. Here's True. 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

0: Oklahoma's own Reba McEntire, Big Country 99.5 KBOO. I'm Johnny. 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

Oklahoma's own Garth Brooks, Big Country, 99.5, KBOO, it's Johnny. Billy Ray Cyrus's daughter, Miley Cyrus, is working on a new album, and she's going the one-name route now, like Cher and Madonna. She's dropped the Cyrus from her name, and she's just going to be going by Miley now. Could have been me. It's KBOO.

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celebrating 100 years of KVOO the only way we know how, with country music and cold beer. 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

resilient, real, and proud of where they came from. That's who we're playing music for. 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

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And for 100 years, KVOO has been proud to be the soundtrack to the people who keep our state running. 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We're looking for hard-working Oklahomans who get the job done day after day. 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
1: Clap your hands. 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

0: Oklahoma's own KVOO signed on the air in 1926, celebrating 100 years of the voice of Oklahoma. We are KVOO FM Henrietta, Tulsa. Tulsa time is 6 o'clock. 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
1: Hey, good morning. Welcome to another beautiful day. The Lord is made. Glad to be in it with you, friends. The Hood Owl got the Campfire Brand coffee brewing up for you. Hope you're going to stop around for a cup or two. And always look forward to kicking things off here in mornings with a good old song of faith and inspiration, a good old gospel song. We're going to hear from the great Billy Graham, followed by gospel music from the great Ricky Skaggs. Picking and grinning for you. Are you afraid to die?
2: I believe the time for everyone to be born and die is in God's hands. If it's my time to die, I'm prepared. I don't know what the future holds, but I know who holds the future. I was asked by a person today, are you absolutely sure that you're going to heaven? I said, I'm absolutely sure. Not because of anything I've done. I've sinned. I'm going to heaven because of what Christ did on that cross and the fact that God raised him from the dead. What about you? Is there a doubt in your heart if you died at this moment you'd go to heaven? Now is the accepted time. Today is the day of salvation. Come while you can.

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0: That's right, from that Chattahoochee with Alan Jackson. Tuesday morning, September the 2nd, KVOO Big Country 99.5. Good morning. How in the world are you doing? As always, you got a hoot owl inside your radio. I don't know if you realize this or not, but on September 2nd, it is National VJ Day, Victory Over Japan Day, recognizing the Allied forces' victory over Japan during World War II. Officials announced the surrender of Japan to the Allies on August 15, 1945, but the official signing of the surrender took place on September 2, 1945, officially ending World War II.
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2: More heat advisories today. By lunchtime, temperatures will be in the mid-90s. Afternoon highs about 100, with humidity feeling closer to 106. Thursday morning, we're going to start in the upper 70s. Highs tomorrow in the 90s. Overall, through the holiday weekend, conditions remain much the same, just hot and dry. From the Bob Mills Weather Center, I'm News on 6 Meteorologist Stacia Knight.
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4: Looking pretty good so far this morning. No accidents or major slowdown. Southbound on 169 from Owosso to 71st. About a 17-minute trip there. 13 minutes westbound on the BA from Garnett to Harvard. I'm Randy Fuller with Oklahoma's Own Traffic.
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KVOO, Big Country, 99.5, 100 years of the best in country music, the people in the history. Good morning, the Who Dow, and one of our county free fairs going on this week, the Delaware County Free Fair at the Delaware County Fairgrounds in Jay. Goes through this Sunday. They got a carnival going on. They've got the fair food, of course, and 4-H'er and FFA livestock shows and exhibits. 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

Overnight Truckin' Show, celebrating 100 years of the voice of Oklahoma.

Another one of our favorites from Keith Whitley, one of the best ever. Big Country, 99.5 KVOO. We got our Wednesday, September 2nd going on. Hey, put this on your calendar. Another great country concert you don't want to miss. Sarah Evans will be in concert Friday night, September 25th, inside Hard Rock Live at Hard Rock Hotel and Casino. That's a concert you don't want to miss. She has such a great voice. 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

KVOO, Big Country, 99.5 with the Who. Now I have too much Campfire brand coffee in me. It's curling my teeth. It isn't really curling my teeth, but it's pretty strong this morning. Hey, join us for the 21st annual, 21 years we've been doing this, the annual Wolfstock Pet Adoption Event, the largest pet adoption event in Oklahoma. That's presented by our great friends at Mattress Firm. And that is coming up on Saturday, September the 19th from 10 to 2 at the Riverwalk in Jinx. Hey, it's free to attend if you're looking for that forever friend. That is going to be the place to be. Yeah, you can adopt a pet. They're going to have all kinds of pet-friendly booths there for you to check out. 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You can check out all the details online at KVOO.com.

0: And friends, you're in the heartland of country music right here on KVOO, the voice of Oklahoma, Big Country 99.5 with the Who Down. Listen, I got you another chance to win coming up here at 7:15 this morning. 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
3: More heat advisories today. By lunchtime, temperatures will be in the mid-90s. Afternoon highs about 100, with humidity feeling closer to 106. Thursday morning, we're going to start in the upper 70s. Highs tomorrow in the 90s. Overall, through the holiday weekend, conditions remain much the same, just hot and dry. From the Bob Mills Weather Center, I'm News on 6 Meteorologist.
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0: As you're heading out of Bixby on northbound Memorial, a lot of signal lights, but no major delays from the Harmony Bridge to the Creek Turnpike, about a 15-minute trip there. Now starting to see a slowdown northbound 75 and 96. I'm Randy Fuller with Oklahoma's Own Traffic.
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Amazon KVOO signed on the air in 1926, celebrating 100 years of the voice of Oklahoma. We are KVOO FM Henrietta, Tulsa. Tulsa time is 7 o'clock. Stuart Martin Kubota brings you our national anthem. As America celebrates 250 years of freedom, sacrifice, and the spirit that built this country, we pause to honor the red, white, and blue.

Our buddy Mark Chestnut, Brother Jukebox, Big Country, 99.5 KVOO. And old Mark has had his trouble with health over the last couple of years. In 2024, he had a quadruple bypass. And then in 2025, and he was rushed to the hospital before he could take the stage because he had a low sodium count. And then he had some back surgery. And I tell you, he's had his health woes over the last couple of years. Our prayers for old Mark. Hope he gets feeling better and back on the road again. Big Country, 99.5 KVOO.

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0: Good morning, Big Country, 99.5 KVOO. As always, you got a Hoot Owl inside the radio and got you another chance to win this morning. I'm going to be giving away a four-pack of VIP hot seats right in front of the stage at the 46th Annual Bluegrass and Chili Festival at the beautiful Town Square in downtown Tahlequah. Yeah, that four-pack of VIP hot seats is good for both days, September 11th and 12th. Ricky Skaggs going to be there, Rhonda Vincent, the Festival Market, the Mid-America Chili Cook-Off. It is going to be so much fun. All you have to do is be the first caller at 918-879-9999. We'll grab the Hoot Owl's Country Music Trivia Prize Wheel.
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0: That's big Latin French, by the way. Yeah, you get the correct answer, and you got that four-pack of VIP hot seats to the 46th Annual Bluegrass and Chili Festival in downtown Tahlequah, September 11th and 12th. First caller, 918-879-9999.

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1: More heat advisories today. By lunchtime, temperatures will be in the mid-90s. Afternoon highs about 100, with heat indices feeling closer to 106. Thursday morning, we're going to start in the upper 70s. Highs tomorrow in the 90s. Overall, through the holiday weekend, conditions remain much the same, just hot and dry. From the Bob Mills Weather Center, I'm News on 6 Meteorologist Stacia Knight.
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13: Westbound Creek Turnpike and Broken Arrow from Lynn Lane to Memorial in Tulsa. Expect about a 15-minute trip there. Brief delay northbound 75 at 96. Westbound on the BA from I-44 into the IDL, 10 minutes. I'm Randy Fuller with Oklahoma's Own.
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Big Country, 99.5 KVOO with the Hoodal. Well, our winner that called and I wrote all the stuff down, and that winner wasn't eligible because he had won a prize for the Tunes and Spoons Festival. So I still have that four-pack of hot seat passes to the 46th Annual Bluegrass and Chili Festival if you want them right now at 918-879-9999.

0: KVOO, the voice of Oklahoma, and your voice for country music you love. 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

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We're recognizing hard-working blue-collar workers around Green Country. We'll be surprising them with a night out dinner on us, including also a pair of tickets to see Tanya Tucker at the Hard Rock on November the 11th. Yeah, you can nominate a blue-collar worker in your life at KVOO.com. 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

0: The great Conway Twitty, and actually yesterday was the anniversary of his birthday, and also he passed away in 1993. KVOO, Big Country, 99.5, and saying hello to sweet Michelle Brashear as she's heading back to Branson. She has a restaurant that I just love. Her local flavor there in Haskell. And then she and her hubby started a restaurant in Branson. So, and very successful there. So, sweet Michelle, thank you for listening this morning. God bless you. And that good old home grub, that local flavor in Branson.
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2: More heat advisories today. By lunchtime, temperatures will be in the mid-90s. Afternoon highs about 100, with heat indices feeling closer to 106. Thursday morning, we're going to start in the upper 70s, highs tomorrow in the 90s. Overall, through the holiday weekend, conditions remain much the same, just hot and dry. From the Bob Mills Weather Center, I'm News on 6 Meteorologist Stacia Knight.
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14: Northbound on 75 at the roadwork at 96 at Jake's. Tack on an extra 15 minutes to your commute. You're going to need it. Traffic slows down at 121st. Have a brief delay westbound of the BA on the approach to I-44. I'm Randy Fuller with Oklahoma's Own Traffic.
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0: 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The great thing about being from Oklahoma is whatever country music's singing about, you're living it every day.
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2: More heat advisories today. By lunchtime, temperatures will be in the mid-90s. Afternoon highs about 100, with heat indices feeling closer to 106. Thursday morning, we're going to start in the upper 70s, highs tomorrow in the 90s. Overall, through the holiday weekend, conditions remain much the same, just hot and dry. From the Bob Mills Weather Center, I'm News on 6 Meteorologist Station 8.
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0: 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I'm Randy Fuller with Oklahoma's Own Traffic.
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KVOO, the voice of Oklahoma, Big Country, 99.5. Congratulations to sweet Maria Van Alstyne from Broken Arrow. She got that four-pack of hot seat VIP seats to the 46th Annual Bluegrass Chili Festival in downtown Tahlequah. That's coming up next Friday and Saturday. I'll give you another chance to win tomorrow morning at 7:15.

Light and Big Country are celebrating 100 years of KVOO, the only way we know how, with country music and cold beer. It's our 100 years, 100 beers giveaway. And you can score some ice cold Coors Light in honor of a century of KVOO. We've been the soundtrack to Oklahoma for 100 years. And now,

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Don't forget, for us horse lovers, the Tulsa Reining Classic and Western Trade Show. 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

0: Zone them on. What country am I in?
1: It doesn't matter. It's 5 o'clock somewhere.
0: It's always on 5 in Margaritaville, come to think of it.
1: Yeah, I heard that.
0: You've been there, haven't you?
1: Yes, sir.
0: I've seen your boat there.
1: I've been to Margaritaville a few times.
0: All right. Well, that's good.
1: Stumble my way back.
0: Okay. Well, we just want to make sure you can keep it between the navigational beacons.
1: Between the buoys. I got it.
0: All right. Well, it's 5 o'clock. Let's go somewhere.
1: I'm ready. Crank it up.
0: Let's get out of here.
1: I'm gone.
2: I don't know, when I hear that song, I think about daylight savings time because it's Central Standard Confusing Time. The House approved the Sunshine Protection Act back on July the 14th, and the bill arrived in the Senate the following day, but they haven't had a chance to vote that daylight savings where we don't turn back our clocks. And they're supposed to do that now that they're back in session in September here. So let's keep our fingers crossed our senators will pass the Daylight Savings Act so we don't have to turn our clocks. Oh, man, back in November. 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
4: More heat advisories today. By lunchtime, temperatures will be in the mid-90s. Afternoon highs about 100 with humidity feeling closer to 106. Thursday morning, we're going to start in the upper 70s. Highs tomorrow in the 90s. Overall, through the holiday weekend, conditions remain much the same, just hot and dry. From the Bob Mills Weather Center, I'm News on 6 Meteorologist Station 8.
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19: Westbound Creek Turnpike in Broken Arrow from Elm to Memorial in Tulsa. 15 minutes. This includes the road work at 129th. You're still stop and go northbound on 75 at 96. I'm Randy Fuller with Oklahoma's own.
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0: Zone KVOO signed on the air in 1926, celebrating 100 years of the voice of Oklahoma. 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
2: 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International Airport. You might remember that, but we have to go back to 1971. It's done by Susan Ray and made it up to number 9 on the country charts. And interestingly enough, it was number 1 in New Zealand and number 2 in Australia, but only number 9 here in Tulsa. And that's what's on my radar right here on Big Country 99.5. Stand

I'm News on 6 Chief Meteorologist Travis Meyer, and that was What's on Trav's Radar. Hear it again at 1 o'clock this afternoon and 9 o'clock this evening on Big Country 99.5.

0: Big Country, 99.5, The Who Dow, and Donut Patrol this morning, S&H Donuts, number 3, there in Glenpool at 519 West 141st Street there. And Peter, what are some of the special donuts you got going on today?
1: 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Daily deal, every day.
0: Wow, that sounds like a great deal. Got some cinnamon rolls there, too.
1: Yes, we got a big and small.
0: Very good. Well, listen, S&H Donuts. And where are you located there in Glenpool?
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0: Okay, so it's real easy to find there. 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

Oh, our Shakota sweetheart, Carrie Underwood. And Carrie Underwood returns on NBC's Sunday Night Football. Starting this Sunday, she's featured on the opening of the Sunday Night Football for her 14th consecutive year. This game, this Sunday night. And it's going to be the Dallas Cowboys and the New York Giants. 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

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Big Country weather from News on 6 Chief Meteorologist Travis Meyer and the News on 6 Oklahoma weather experts. Another heat advisory today with heat index values up to 106. Highs tomorrow in the mid-90s, upper 90s. And as we approach the Labor Day weekend, friends, temperatures, it's going to be in the hundreds, hot and dry Labor Day weekend coming up.

0: Charlie Mamus, Moses. Sit down on the Mamus. Make it count, son. 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
1: 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Your Hoot Owl buddy in mornings. Congratulations once again to sweet Maria Van Alstyne from Broken Arrow. Earlier this morning, she won a four-pack of hot seat VIP seats right in front of the stage to the 46th annual Bluegrass Chili Festival in downtown Tahlequah next Friday and Saturday. The Hoot Owl will give you another chance to win tomorrow morning at 7:15.
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Hey, VLO, Big Country 99.5. I'm KC. So the tickets just went on sale for Garth Brooks' Blame It All on My Roots Arena Tour for Orlando. The two dates, September 25th and 26th, which he'll probably add two more like he's been doing in every city. But what that means is, with them going on sale today, by Monday, we'll probably know the next city. He's releasing it every time it finishes being on sale. He'll put it up on the website. I'm crossing my fingers for Tulsa. Here's That Summer from Garth, KBOO. I went

There's Dolly and Big Country 99.5 KVOO. And, you know, a lot of people, of course, doing tributes to Miss Dolly Parton, including Tennessee Volunteers this Saturday during their football game. Head coach Josh Heupel, who took OU to the national championship in 2000, Boomer Sooner. Coach Heupel said, you know, she's the queen of East Tennessee, so they're going to wear orange butterfly stickers on their helmet with Dolly's signature in it for their game on Saturday. Very, very cool. Here's Kick Little. It's Little Texas. This is KVOO.

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1: There's the Hag and KDLL, Big Country 99.5. I'm KC. I just saw that Hallowzooween tickets are on sale. Have you ever been to Hallowzooween? It's awesome. It's the Tulsa Zoo is one of the greatest zoos, and all the different events they do, like this. The whole place is decorated, all spooky, but not too crazy, because for little kids and stuff. So if you have kids, grandkids, you don't even need to have kids. Go. It's a blast. They decorate the train, and people handing out candy. It's October 24th and 25th that weekend, and then, of course, the 29th, 30th, and 31st for Hallowzooween. Just go to TulsaZoo.org to get your tickets. We're going to check the weather forecast next. Clay Walker, Hank Jr., and Tim McGraw coming up.
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Country 99.5 is Clay Walker on KVLO. I'm KC. And it seems like every day there's some new ranking that comes out about every state in America. And today's, it's the most fun states in America. Number one is California. Yeah, it is pretty fun. Wouldn't want to live there, but it is fun. Number two is Florida. Number three, that's got to be because of Disney World, right? That's a blast. Well, and the beaches. It's good times. Number three is Illinois. That's got to be Chicago, right? Because I'm from there. What is Oklahoma? 31st. Come on, we're more fun than 31st. 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

0: 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Leanne Rimes on the way. I've got Doug Stone. And you know, Saturday is going to be epic. Quite a big rematch. Last year, TU won their first game in Stillwater since 1951. And now it's here in Tulsa. And it's right here on KBOO.
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This is KBOO, Big Country 99.5. This afternoon, right at about 10 after 12, right after lunch starts, I've got another pair of tickets to give you to see Ray Wiley Hubbard. Ray Wiley Hubbard, the Snake Daddy, is going to be at Kane's Ballroom a week from Friday. So listen right after 12-ish, and I'll hook you up with those tickets. Cool? Right now, here's Michael Peterson, KBOO.

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0: is Doug Stone and KBLO. I'm KC, and it's tailgating time. It's football time. So what do you put on the grill? I just saw this list of every state's most popular food they grill. Oklahoma, brisket. Yeah. What about, I'm going to play Louisiana woman, Mississippi man. Mississippi is ribs, and Louisiana is barbecued gator meat. Yummy. Here's Conway and Loretta. 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
1: 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And he began to speak. 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

Travis Tritt, KVOL, Big Country 99.5. This is KC. And last year was my first Woofstock. You ever been to Woofstock? This is the 21st year it's been going on. It's incredible. Seriously, it's a big pet adoption event. Jinx Riverwalk, September 19th, Saturday, September 19th from 10 to 2. You don't have to adopt a pet, but it'd be really great if you did because a lot of pets need adopted. Just come out. Bring your pet. Very pet friendly, obviously. A ton of vendors. We'll be out there. People handing out pup cups. And it's just going to be so much fun. September 19th. Jinx Riverwalk for Woofstock. Colin Ray, I can still feel you right now. Is on KBOL Big Country 99.5.

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I'm KC. Now, this next song I want to play, huge smash hit, the first smash hit for Lone Star. Amazed. It spent 8 weeks at number one. And I love the story of the writing behind it. It was written by a few people, including Amy Mayo, big songwriting family. Her brother, Corey Mayo, wrote You'll Be There for George Strait, and her dad was a writer. But Amy and Chris Lindsay started writing this as they just started dating. So they wanted it to be really romantic, and they threw it all in there, and they fell in love as they wrote Amazed. And it worked because they got married. They've got three kids. Here's Lone Star on KVOO.

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Keith Whitley on KBOO, Big Country 99.5. This is KC. And Johnny is next. He's got some interesting things that happened on this date back in the day in country music history. I saw something that happened that was interesting on September the 2nd, way back in the day, 125 years ago, 1901. Theodore Roosevelt gave that famous speech where he said, "Speak softly and carry a big stick." He was vice president at the time. Just days later, McKinley was shot and he became president. Speaking of that, I love reading about Teddy Roosevelt. You know, not only the teddy bear, of course, became a huge thing. You know why we don't button the bottom button of our vest? It's a fashion thing. You know, if you ever wear a vest with a suit, you don't button the bottom button. It's because of Teddy Roosevelt, because he had kind of a big gut and he couldn't button it. It became a fashion thing. But my favorite thing about Teddy Roosevelt didn't happen on this day, but it was pretty cool. It was in 1912, if I remember correctly, in Minnesota. He was given a speech. And he was going in, running for president. As he's walking in, he got shot. And the bullet hit his speech that was in his front coat pocket, in his book. And it deflected it just enough that it didn't kill him. And he went in, gave an 84-minute speech with a bullet lodged in his chest, and used that whole thing about how these words can't stop violence like this. A bullet can't kill a bull moose. It was awesome. Anyway, that's what happened on September the 2nd back in the day. Johnny's Country Music Minute is next after Alan Jackson. KBOO. She's been

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1: Born today in 1912 was Johnny Lee Wills, the younger brother of Bob Wills. He played banjo with Bob as a member of the Texas Playboys starting in 1934. Born today in 1959 in Florida was Paul Deacon. He's the drummer and founding member of the Mavericks, who charted 14 singles on the country charts. 1972, Don Gibson was number one on the country chart with Woman, Sensuous Woman. That was Gibson's final number one. 1982, Willie Nelson was number one on the country album chart with Always On My Mind, and that became the Billboard number one country album of the year. It spent 22 weeks at the top of the charts and stayed there for a total of 253 weeks. Now, the title track was originally recorded by Brenda Lee in 1972 and has since been recorded by dozens of performers, including Elvis Presley in 1972. 1996, Clint Black released Like the Rain as the first single from his Greatest Hits compilation album, and that became his 23rd chart single and his 10th number one on the Billboard Hot Country Singles and Tracks charts. The song was also nominated for Best Male Country Vocal Performance at the 1997 Grammy Awards. And in 2003, Alan Jackson and Jimmy Buffett were number one on the Billboard Country Singles chart with It's 5 O'Clock Somewhere. The song spent a total of 8 weeks at the top of the charts and won the Country Music Association Award for Vocal Event of the Year. I'm Johnny with your Big Country 99.5 KVOO Country Music Minute.
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9: The heat wave rolls on for yet another day. A high of 101 this afternoon, but a heat index near 108 with a little more humidity, sunshine, and a steady south-southeast breeze. More of the same Thursday, a low of 79, a high of 99 with a few more clouds. Heat index still at or above 105. From the Bob Mills Weather Center, I'm News on 6 Meteorologist Stephen Nairns.
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Shania, KVOO, Big Country 99.5. 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I love 90s country, and I love AB. And she'll do trivia and stuff. 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Let's go back a decade to the Kings' first number one hit. It's George Strait's Full Hearted Memory on KVOO.

0: Big Country 99.5 is Billy Currington. I'm KC. And I just saw what happened at the Opry celebration. This is pretty cool. Grand Ole Opry, they did Opry Celebrates 90s Country. And as it was going on, John Party jumped up and interrupted the performance to deliver a surprise invitation to Red Atkins to become the newest member of the Grand Ole Opry. And it was incredible. He was surprised. Everybody was surprised. You know, he's written or co-written 36 number one singles for everybody from Blake Shelton and Luke Bryan and his son, Thomas Rhett. He'll be inducted as a member of the Grand Ole Opry on his birthday, Tuesday, October 13th. Pretty cool. Garth on the way. I've got Martina McBride next with Independence Day, and I'll play Johnny Cash, too.
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0: KVOO, Big Country 99.5. I'm KC, and you still have time to nominate that blue-collar worker in your life. 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

KVOO, Big Country 99.5. I'm KC, and I've got the national anthem coming up at noon, like I do every day on my show. Today, I'm going to play Trace Adkins' version, because that dude can sing. And if you're in a place where you can rise and remove your cap, awesome. If you're not, if you're driving or whatever, you know, just put your hand over your heart. But keep the other one on the wheel. Here's Pam Tillis. Maybe it was Memphis at KVOO.

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Oklahoma's own KVOO signed on the air in 1926, celebrating 100 years of the voice of Oklahoma. We are KVOO-FM Henrietta, Tulsa. Tulsa time is 12 o'clock. Stuart Martin Kubota brings you our national anthem. As America celebrates 250 years of freedom, sacrifice, and the spirit that built this country, we pause to honor the red, white, and blue on Big Country 99.5 KVOO.

It's Kenny Chesney on Big Country 99.5. This is KC. And I've got Wade Hayes and Willie and Waylon on the way. I've got Okie Vince Gill. Here's another Okie. Born in Shakota, raised in Okmulgee, singing about Louisiana. It's Mel McDaniel, KVO up. Wait.

0: Big Country 99.5 KVOO. This is KC, and you know what time it is. It's time to give you my tickets. I've got tickets to go see Ray Wiley Hubbard. It's going to be at the historic Cane's Ballroom. See the historic Snake Daddy Outlaw himself, Ray Wiley Hubbard, next Friday, September 11th at the Cane's, for free if you're the ninth caller. 918-879-9999. 879-9999. Be the ninth caller. Good luck. Here's Willie and Waylon on KVOO.
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0: Wayne Hayes, KVLO, Big Country 99.5. This is KC, and hi, who's this?
1: Hey, this is Wes.
0: Hey, Wes, it's KC. What are you doing, man? You driving?
1: Yeah, just working.
0: Oh, what do you do? Where you work, man?
1: Sod farm.
0: Oh, excellent. Where at? Down in Bixby?
1: No, out by Haskell.
0: Oh, okay. Excellent. Excellent. Well, man, I get to award you some tickets, brother. You're calling number 9.
1: Right on.
0: Yeah, man. Ray Wiley Hubbard. Classic outlaw, Snake Daddy, going to be at the Canes Ballroom next Friday night, and I'm hooking you up, dude. Congratulations.
1: Thank you.
0: Yeah, man. Hey, have a great day, and thanks for listening to KBOO. Hold on. I'll get your info, all right?
1: All right, sounds great.
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2: The heat wave rolls on for yet another day. A high of 101 this afternoon, but a heat index near 108 with a little more humidity, sunshine, and a steady south-southeast breeze. More of the same Thursday, a low of 79, a high of 99 with a few more clouds. Heat index still at or above 105. From the Bob Mills Weather Center, I'm News on 6 Meteorologist Stephen Nairns.
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Big Country 99.5 KVOO. Did you hear about the free concert this weekend? It's going to be incredible. Neil McCoy opening up for this dude, Mark Chestnut. Tuskahoma, the Choctaw Labor Day Festival, Saturday night at the amphitheater stage. 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Because it's a little too late for Mark on KVOO, Big Country 99.5.

From oil booms to potholes, KVOO's seen it all. 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

0: Big Country 99.5, KVOO. This is KC. You know, I've told you about the Specs Mission from Dr. Jeff Long, Children and Family Eye Care, right? Where he gives away the eye exam and free pair of glasses. I haven't told you much about Doc Long, though, have I? I play golf, and I got to play in a charity tournament, the Remy Cup, which is coming up. We're going to play again with Doc Long. And you really, if you golf, you know, you really, really get to know someone on the golf course. I mean, you're spending 4 to 5 hours, you know, on a golf course, the highs, the lows, the frustrations. And he is seriously one of the kindest people I've ever met. He's so giving. He barely talks about the Specs Mission, where he gives away that eye exam and the free pair of glasses to somebody that every day that needs it, because he's really humble. And all he needs are some nominations. And that's why I'm telling you about it. Just go to KVOO.com. It says give the gift of sight right at the top. You can nominate anybody. You could nominate yourself, and he can help out here in the community as he does. He'll do it at one of his places, the one over by Tulsa Hills on 71st or down on Memorial in Bixby. KVOO.com. Give the gift of sight.
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Big Country 99.5 is KVLO. I'm KC. You ever see Steve Earle on YouTube? I go back every once in a while and watch some of his videos, his Guitar Town videos. It's like 5, maybe 6 years ago he started doing that. It was just a handful of videos that he would pull guitars out of his collection and play them, like a 1933 Gibson, a 1939 Gibson, a 1944 Martin. It's pretty incredible. You should go check it out on YouTube. Here is Guitar Town from Steve.

hate you.

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This is KC. You ever run into somebody and they're not wearing the same clothes you're used to seeing them in? Like, you know, you see somebody from work at the grocery store and you're like, oh, hi. You've never seen them in like workout clothes. Like the opposite of, I go to martial arts classes at Apollo's and I'll see somebody from my martial arts class not in workout clothes, like in the real world. And I'm like, whoa, who are you? Okay, why am I telling you this? Because this just happened to me. Upstairs, about an hour and a half ago or so, I'm up saying hi to some friends at News on 6, and here comes Travis Meyer, not in a suit. Really weird. Just, he's in a nice Hawaiian shirt and some khakis. I'm like, this is bizarre. Please put on a red tie. I don't know who you are. Anyway, speaking of Trav, he's got What's on Trav's Radar coming up at 1 o'clock. He's going to share a country song with you. And then after he does that, maybe he'll put on his suit and do some weather on TV later on. Here's Josh Turner right now. Why don't we just dance on KVOO? Baby, why?

0: Oklahoma Zone KVOO signed on the air in 1926, celebrating 100 years of the voice of Oklahoma. We are KVOO FM Henrietta Tulsa. Well, he's done it again. News on 6 Chief Meteorologist Travis Meyer has dug up one you might not have heard in a while.
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1: 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International Airport. You might remember that, but we have to go back to 1971. It's done by Susan Ray and made it up to number 9 on the country charts. And interestingly enough, it was number 1 in New Zealand and number 2 in Australia, but only number 9 here in Tulsa. And that's what's on my radar right here on Big Country 99.5. Stand.

Blevins. Randall, I hope you're listening right now. I didn't get your email until this morning. I am so sorry, man. Randall emailed me yesterday, and it was right before I finished the show. He said, "Hey, Casey, I've got a request for you. Before you leave today, could you please play Murder on Music Row by George Strait and Alan Jackson? I know it's not released as a single, but it's on the latest Greatest Straightest Hits from 2000. Is that too much of a deep cut? It's my favorite song. Seems to fit perfectly. Big Country 99.5 KVOO. Thank you, Randall. I am so sorry I didn't get to it yesterday, but can I make it up to you and play it for you right now? This is a great song. Murder on Music Row, George and Alan. Randall, I hope you're listening, dude. This is a great song. It's KVOO, Big Country 99.5.

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2: Old man Wrigley lived in that white house down the street where I grew up. 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We struck a friendship up. 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Lost his wife, lost his baby. 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I asked him what he meant.

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0: KVOL Big 109.5. This is KC. And you know, I love a good dumb criminal story. Well, I've got a dumb criminal's story. Okay, you know when you go to the airport, right? You go to Tulsa International, best airport ever, by the way. Shout out to the TSA agents. And you know, there's things you shouldn't say to TSA agents. You shouldn't joke around about certain things, right? We understand this. This guy didn't, 52-year-old guy in Miami. He's at the airport, and they ask him, do you have any dangerous goods? And he said, no, but I have a grenade. Yeah, they don't find that funny. So they arrested him. Of course, get the canine and everything. But what's amazing, this is a dumb criminal's story. The next day at the same airport, a 33-year-old guy was asked about it, said, do you have any lithium batteries, incendiary devices in the bag? And he goes, no, but I have a bomb. Idiots. On the way next, Garth Brooks, Tracy Lawrence, and Charlie Daniels Band.
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4: The heat wave rolls on for yet another day. A high of 101 this afternoon, but a heat index near 108 with a little more humidity, sunshine, and a steady south-southeast breeze. More of the same Thursday, a low of 79, a high of 99 with a few more clouds. Heat index still at or above 105. From the Bob Mills Weather Center, I'm News on 6 Meteorologist Stephen Nairns.
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Garth. This is KC at Big Country 99.5. KVOO, I'm KC. Have you ever been to the Born and Raised Music Festival? The Pryor Festival grounds up there? It's awesome. They've got a lot of different country artists, a lot of new artists, some old artists. It kicks off on September 16th. That Wednesday night, they do a honky-tonk kickoff. And then Thursday, the first night of the festival, this guy is going to be playing. Tracy Lawrence will be there right before Justin Moore hits the stage as the headliner. Go see Tracy and Pryor on Thursday, September 17th. Here's Texas Tornado, KBOO.

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closed up his case and he said, I'll start this show. And fire flew from his fingertips as he rosined up his bow. And he pulled the bow across the strings and it made an evil hiss. And then a band of demons joined in and it sounded something like this.

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And he laid that golden fiddle on the ground at Johnny's feet. Johnny said, "Devil, just come on back if you ever want to try again. 'Cause I told you once, you son of a gun,

0: This is KVLO, Big Country 99.5. I'm KC, and the Oklahoma City Thunder, they'll start their preseason right here in Tulsa against the Pelicans on October 6th at the BOK Center. That's fun. And speaking of the Thunder, I just saw that SGA created his own foundation. This is really, really cool. It's called SGA Foundation. He's been working with children's charities and visiting kids at hospitals and families and things for years, but now he's really excited because he created his own that is international. He's from Canada, so Oklahoma, Ontario, the places that played major roles in his life and his basketball career, he's going to help out the kids and families that need it. Really, really great. If you want to know more about it, just go to newson6.com. It's right there on the homepage. That dude is amazing. George Strait, Toby Keith, and Jimmy Buffett coming up.
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is Jimmy Buffett, KVOO, Big Country 99.5. I'm KC, and you know, it's almost Jimmy Buffett Day. 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It's really great because if you donate blood, first of all, you're going to save some lives, which is really important, especially with the holiday weekend coming up. But you can get a Jimmy Buffett Day t-shirt, a cup, and some other Margaritaville-themed giveaways while supplies last. Of course, so Friday, help save some lives, and let's celebrate Jimmy Buffett. Here's John Michael Montgomery, sold KVOO.

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Amazon KVOO signed on the air in 1926, celebrating 100 years of the voice of Oklahoma. 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

VOO. Big Country 99.5. I'm KC. I'm reading my email from Travis Meyer. It's not a whole lot different than it's been for the past few days. It's called September Heat. He said, no change to our hot September start. Rain chances remain very low. Labor Day, hot and dry. Although he's got a little bit of hope at the end of his email. He said, relief is limited to, quote, maybe next weekend. He said, it's possible a jet stream will knock down temps just a little bit and increase the rain chances just a little bit by next weekend. Oh, man, I hope so. It's brutal. Here's Ronnie Millsap at KBOO.

105. I'm KC. Speaking of tractors, that reminds me. Do you have our app? Travis Meyer and I have talked about it, how his tractor radio is terrible, and so it's so great that we have the app. And I realize that you probably have a zillion apps on your phone. I do. I bet I use a tenth of the apps on my phone. But what's cool is the KVOO app you'll use all the time. 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I'm a little biased. This is Diamond Ring.

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Big Country 99.5 is KVOO. This is KC. And it's September the 2nd. I saw an interesting thing that happened on this date back in the day, but it wasn't that long ago. I want to see if you remember this. 2013, it was 13 years ago. Do you remember who Diana Nyad is? Right now you're like, that sounds familiar. Yeah, she was fascinating to me. She swam from Cuba to Florida, shark-infested waters, first person to ever do that, without a cage for protection. And she was 64 years old at the time. 64. Took her 53 hours. I watched a documentary on Netflix about it. It was fascinating. It was called The Other Shore, the Diana Nyad story. They also made a feature film with Annette Bening playing her and Jodie Foster's in it. I didn't see that, but that's supposed to be great, too. Anyway, that happened on September the 2nd. Pretty cool, pretty inspirational. What happened in country music history? You'll find out next. Johnny's Country Music Minute is right after Tracy Byrd on KVOO. I was driving.

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1: Born today in 1912 was Johnny Lee Wills, the younger brother of Bob Wills. He played banjo with Bob as a member of the Texas Playboys starting in 1934. Born today in 1959 in Florida was Paul Deacon. He's the drummer and founding member of the Mavericks, who charted 14 singles on the country charts. 1972, Don Gibson was number one on the country chart with Woman, Sensuous Woman. That was Gibson's final number one. 1982, Willie Nelson was number one on the country album chart with Always On My Mind, and that became the Billboard number one country album of the year. It spent 22 weeks at the top of the charts and stayed there for a total of 253 weeks. Now, the title track was originally recorded by Brenda Lee in 1972 and has since been recorded by dozens of performers, including Elvis Presley in 1972. 1996, Clint Black released Like the Rain as the first single from his Greatest Hits compilation album, and that became his 23rd chart single and his 10th number one on the Billboard Hot Country Singles and Tracks charts. The song was also nominated for Best Male Country Vocal Performance at the 1997 Grammy Awards. And in 2003, Alan Jackson and Jimmy Buffett were number one on the Billboard Country Singles chart with It's 5 O'Clock Somewhere. The song spent a total of 8 weeks at the top of the charts and won the Country Music Association Award for Vocal Event of the Year. I'm Johnny with your Big Country 99.5 KVOO Country Music Minute.
2: 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Now, you've seen the exterior of my house, Jackie, right? 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
3: It is beautiful. 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
2: I just have to tell you both, it's been amazing for Jennifer and I to fall back in love with our house again, all because of what you've done to the house. 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You have one of the best tapers. 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
4: Right. 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
2: And once that's done, Jackie, you can come inside the house as opposed to just looking outside the house.
3: Thank you. I appreciate that invitation.
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16: The heat wave rolls on for yet another day. A high of 101 this afternoon, but a heat index near 108 with a little more humidity, sunshine, and a steady south-southeast breeze. More of the same Thursday, a low of 79, a high of 99 with a few more clouds. Heat index still at or above 105. From the Bob Mills Weather Center, I'm News on 6 Meteorologist Stephen Nairns.
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0: Kenny Chesney, How Forever Feels, and KBLO, I'm KC. And he's got a new album coming out. I've heard some of it. It's incredible. Silver Sands Marina comes out on the 25th. And speaking of new albums, have you heard Willie's new album? You know, his 156th album overall. Willie Nelson's 71st solo album came out in May. Dream Chaser, it's great, too. Here's Willie now on KBLO. This is Big Country, 99.5.
1: I grew up dreaming of being a cowboy and loving the cowboy way.

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0: It's Gary Allen at KBOO, Big Country 99.5. This is KC. So Tiger Woods went to court for his DUI when he rolled over his vehicle in Florida. Remember that whole thing? Well, everybody was shocked because he had said he was not guilty. He was pleading not guilty. And then today, it all switched. He pled no contest to a reduced charge of reckless driving and refusal to submit to a lawful test. And let's see, $1,500 in fines. Oof, I hope we can afford that. Got a moving violation, and his driver's license is suspended for 5 years. So there you go. That's what Tiger Woods got. After all the stuff before with Tiger Woods, and I don't mean to jump up on a soapbox or anything, but all the driving issues he's had in the past and the DUI stuff and all that, you're Tiger Woods. Don't drive. You don't need a driver's license. Have somebody take you. Tiger, if you're listening, have somebody drive you, all right? Travis Tripp, Brooks and Dunn, and Kenny Rogers coming up.
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Travis Tritt singing the Eagles on Big Country 99.5 with the song that actually brought them back together, the Eagles. Travis Tritt said he wanted to do the video and have the Eagles there, and the Eagles hadn't spoken to each other in 13 years, and they reunited because of Travis. Pretty cool. And Travis is going to be here at the incredible River Spirit Casino Resort inside the Cove on October 16th. 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

0: We are KVOO-FM, Henrietta, Tulsa. Tulsa time is 3 o'clock. 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
1: Hey, what's going on? I'm Tanner. Glad to have you along this afternoon. We're getting the show started today with one of my favorite songs from George Strait. I think this one kind of gets overlooked in the grand scheme of George Strait's music catalog. This was his fifth number one song, and it was on top of the chart on this day in 1984 on KVOO. Here's Let's Fall the Pieces Together.
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99.5 KVOO. So we are now just 1 month away from the Tulsa State Fair getting kicked off. October 1st is when that starts out at Expo Square. I was just thinking, surely by then it's not going to be 100 degrees anymore. But man, at this rate, who knows? Speaking of the fair, though, I've got a 4-pack of tickets for you to win right now. These are some general admission passes. You can take the family out there, and I will save you some money on admission because you won't have to spend a dime to get in if you're caller 9 right

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0: He is going to be at the Bluegrass and Chili Festival in a few weeks. It's Ricky Skaggs on Big Country 99.5 KVOO. Right after that is the Tulsa State Fair, and I've got some passes to give away to caller 9. Who's this?
1: Jeff Edwards from Porter, Oklahoma.
0: Hey, Jeff, what are you up to this afternoon?
1: Just heading home.
0: Heading home from work?
1: Yes, sir.
0: Where do you work at?
1: American Airlines.
0: I gotcha. Well, guess what, Jeff? You're a winner. You're caller 9.
1: Cool. All right.
0: Now, let me ask, what's your favorite part of the Tulsa State Fair?
1: Just looking at all the booths.
0: Heck yeah. Well, you're going. You just won a 4-pack of tickets, and I've got some more of these up for grabs at 3:15 tomorrow afternoon.
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19: The heat wave rolls on for yet another day. A high of 101 this afternoon, but a heat index near 108 with a little more humidity, sunshine, and a steady south-southeast breeze. More of the same Thursday, a low of 79, a high of 99 with a few more clouds, heat index still at or above 105. From the Bob Mills Weather Center, I'm News on 6 Meteorologist Stephen Nairns.
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21: It was painted red, the stripe was white, it was 18 feet from the bow to the stern light. Second hand from a dealer in Atlanta, I rode up with Daddy when he went there to get it.

0: She's just an old plywood boat with a 75 Johnson with electric choke.
1: 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So if you missed it, the show was just announced. It's coming up pretty quick, too. The Oak Ridge Boys, October 15th. Out at River Spirit Casino Resort, and we got all the info on that at KVOO.com. Here they are with Elvira.

That's Oklahoma's own Vince Gill on Big Country 99.5 KVOO. So I just saw this post on Facebook. I think this is kind of alarming. Yesterday, September 1st, 2026, marked the beginning of the late 2020s. Now, how that works out is if you break the decade into thirds. So you've got the early 2020s, which was 2020 through 2023. Then you've got the mid-2020s, which was 2024 up until yesterday. And now here we are, the late 2020s.

0: 20s. So thinking back, I feel like the early 2020s were kind of defined by COVID. Then the mid-2020s, you saw the rise of AI. And I guess we'll see what the late 2020s has in store. I'm cautiously optimistic about it. I've got Mark Chestnut, Tim McGraw, and Waylon and Willie coming up. So hang on.
1: 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Keep listening for the fun forecast with KC. He'll tell you where and when the fun events are happening. So

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4: If you're willing to get out in the heat, head over to Grand Lake. Things are looking pretty decent for largemouth bass with fair fishing around the brush, docks, and shorelines. Crankbaits and plastic baits are what's getting it done there. Blue catfish and white bass are also fair with cut bait, shad, Alabama rigs, and spoons producing some fish. Over at Caw Lake, the water's up to 93 degrees, but there's still some good fishing happening. Paddlefish snagging is excellent below the dam, and striped bass, hybrids, and white bass are good around the main lake and points. Catfish are biting pretty well, too. Keystone is holding the 78 degrees with clear water. Bass and crappie are fair around brush and docks. You can find some blue catfish below the dam too. And on the lower Illinois River, rainbow trout are still fair on spinners, midges, nymphs, power bait, and worms. Water temperature is a much cooler 72 degrees, but keep in mind the hot summer days can still make trout fishing more challenging. That's your fish and hole forecast for this week on KVOO.
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0: Big Country 99.5 KVOO. I'm going to get that request line open in about 5 minutes. So start getting a song in mind if there's something I could play for you this afternoon. Right now it's Mark Chestnut. Here's Old Flames Have New Names on KVOO.
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There's Waylon and Willie on Big Country 99.5 KVOO. All right, well, give me a call if you got a song you want to hear. That request line is open now, and I'm in need of your requests so that we can pull off one for you, one for me at 4 o'clock. And that's where I play a song for you, but then I follow it up with a song for me. Something I'm feeling and something I want to hear, but I try to match the vibe and the style of yours with that song I pick. So it's a fun challenge, but of course, I cannot get this done without your request. 918-879-9999. Holler at me. Let me know what you want to hear. This is Tim McCullough.

0: Amazon, KVOO, signed on the air in 1926, celebrating 100 years of the voice of Oklahoma. We are KVOO-FM Henrietta, Tulsa. Tulsa time is 4 o'clock. 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
1: Okay, it's time for one for you, one for me, and we're heading to the phones. 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
3: I've been down the Mississippi, down through New Orleans. Yes, I have.

0: Big Country 99.5 KVOO. We're doing one for you, one for me. And that's for you, Boone, out in Sepulpa, Waylon Jennings with I'm a Ramblin' Man. And now it's my turn to pick out a song. Now, that's a great one from Waylon. And here's another good one. I think this is kind of a more modernized version of that song from Dierks Bentley. This is one of my favorites of his. Here's a lot of leaving left to do on KVOO.
1: 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They ain't covered yet. 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

outside. Got to give a shout out real quick to everybody working hard out in this heat. All of our farmers and ranchers, construction crews. And we appreciate what y'all do. It's Big Country 99.5 KVOO. And we continue with Oklahoma's own Reba McEntire. I walked into

0: from Tracy Lawrence. That's Sticks and Stones on Big Country 99.5 KVOO. So I was talking a little bit ago about this hot weather. You know, when it comes winter time, a lot of people who are from up north think that we cancel school here in Oklahoma for a minute amount of snow. But the tables have turned because up in Milwaukee, they've closed their public schools today due to the excessive heat. So you're probably thinking, okay, the heat index has got to be like 120 or something. But no, heat index there is just in the 90s. But I guess most of their classrooms also do not have air conditioning. So keep this in mind when you got a friend or a relative from up north holding that over our head saying, why are you canceling school for a half inch of snow?
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2: The heat wave rolls on for yet another day. A high of 101 this afternoon, but a heat index near 108 with a little more humidity, sunshine, and a steady south-southeast breeze. More of the same Thursday, a low of 79, a high of 99 with a few more clouds. Heat index still at or above 105.

0: 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I'm News on 6 meteorologist Stephen Nairns.
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9: Big Country traffic from the Mullen Plumbing Traffic Center.
19: Northbound 75 have some road work slowing down traffic in between Pine and the Gilcrease Expressway. Eastbound on I-44 looks pretty good from the Arkansas River Bridge. About Yale, expect to slow down approaching the BA interchange. I'm Randy Fuller with Oklahoma's Own Traffic.
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Texas. 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Hey, congratulations again to Jeff Edwards from out in Porter. A little over an hour ago, he won those tickets I was giving away to get into the Tulsa State Fair, and I've got some more up for grabs at 3:15 tomorrow afternoon, so definitely don't want to miss out on those.

0: Great song from Blake Shelton right there. It's The Baby on Big Country 99.5 KVOO. Well, so glad to have you along today. I'm Tanner, and I'm fixing to play Garth Brooks. Now, speaking of Garth, folks are thinking that he's going to be playing a pop-up secret show in Denver tomorrow night if you happen to be making your way to Colorado. So first of all, he's going to be playing four big stadium shows this weekend there in Denver. But there's a small bar there in town called the Grizzly Rose, and they have really been hyping up this performance there tomorrow night. They say an artist named Yukon Jack is playing, and they're calling it a can't-miss event. Now, a little backstory to all this, though, the reason people are thinking this is Garth is because back in 1993, Garth did a small pop-up show at a bar here in Tulsa, and he used that name, Yukon Jack, for that performance. Along with that, also his hometown is Yukon, Oklahoma, of course. And then finally, in his song, The Old Stuff, he actually mentioned the Grizzly Rose, which is where the bar is, that venue in Denver. So they're putting all the pieces together thinking, I bet this is going to happen. Looks like everything is lining up for that pop-up show from Garth Brooks in Denver tomorrow night. You know that'll be a great time, too. I've got Friends in Low Places coming up, along with Chris Ledoux, Toby Keith, and our Fast Train at 5. So hang on.
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0: hail Spamalot, the Tony Award-winning best musical comedy that will have you laughing your coconuts off. The Washington Post declares Monty Python's Spamalot is the funniest musical on Broadway. 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
5: Northbound 75 road work continues to cause delays in between Pine and 36th Street North. I-44 and 75 have some road work at the interchange that is slowing down westbound traffic currently. I'm Randy Fuller with Oklahoma's own traffic.
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That's Oklahoma's own Garth Brooks on Big Country 99.5 KVOO. Now, real quick, I've got to give a shout out to the folks at Rockin' Box A Farms up in Ramona. They had tagged us in a post on Facebook that was a really cute picture of a baby calf they had. And the caption says, hats off every day at noon. They've got the right idea up there in Ramona, and we appreciate y'all having us on. Here's Hank Jr. Country.

Always good to hear from Chris Ledoux. It's Big Country 99.5 KVOO. Hey, make sure you stick around because at 5 o'clock we're going to get our fast train at 5 going. And as you're getting off work today heading home, I won't be playing any slow songs. So that's coming up here in a bit. In the meantime, it's Oklahoma's own Toby.

0: Oklahoma's own KVOO signed on the air in 1926, celebrating 100 years of the voice of Oklahoma. We are KVOO-FM Henrietta, Tulsa.
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1: 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So if you missed it, tickets just went on sale today for Hallazooween. Can't believe that is right around the corner. And my wife Kaylin and I were talking, saying we've got to take McCoy out there. Always looks like a great time. So make sure you get those Hallazooween tickets. Here's Don Williams.
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0: 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Now, if you're like me and you appreciate the steel guitar, I will bet you probably think this song right here has got some of the best. I love it from Randy Travis. It's 1982 on KVOO.
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1: 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Sandy, Eugene, and Sunny. How are you?
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0: Sarah Evans right there. It's Big Country 99.5 KVOO. Appreciate you hanging out today. I'm Tanner. So if you caught Johnny's Country Music Minute earlier today, you know that there's a birthday in the country music world. And there's quite a connection between this guy and KVOO. So today would have been Johnny Lee Wills' birthday. He is the younger brother of Bob Wills. Of course, Bob Wills and the Texas Playboys, they played on KVOO up until 1958. And so Johnny Lee Wills, he passed away back in 1984, but he was honored with a street named after him out at the fairgrounds here in town, Johnny Lee Wills Lane. So in honor of that, I'm going to have Johnny Lee Wills and the Texas Playboys play us into break. So this is from a broadcast here on KVOO from back in 1958.
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2: The heat wave rolls on for yet another day. A high of 101 this afternoon, but a heat index near 108 with a little more humidity, sunshine, and a steady south-southeast breeze. More of the same Thursday, a low of 79, a high of 99 with a few more clouds. Heat index still at or above 105. From the Bob Mills Weather Center, I'm News on 6 Meteorologist Stephen Nairns.
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4: Both sides of 75, jam-packed as usual this afternoon on the approach of the roadwork at 96 eastbound Creek Turnpike. There's a brief delay at the 169 transition, but on your way to Broken Arrow, everything clears up pretty quick beyond that point. I'm Randy Fuller with Oklahoma's Own Traffic.
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Big Country 99.5 KVOO. So George Strait just announced a show in Albuquerque next year. And his post on Facebook making this announcement said he's returning to New Mexico one final time. I'm wondering if he's retiring for good. Here he is with Carrying Your Love With Me on KVOO. Maybe.

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0: TC. It's Earl Thomas Conley on Big Country 99.5 KVOO. Okay, so I was just watching this video on Instagram posted by the Department of Wildlife here in Oklahoma. And it was one of their workers talking about phone calls they have received from people. So take a listen to this.
1: A person called asking if we could put a deer crossing sign in a certain spot so that the deer would know it was safe to cross there. Another caller said that the deer in her yard had ticks and requested we come pick up the deer and give it a tick treatment. A woman called excitedly asking about hunting season. She had been proposed to, and he said that he would get married on the day between quail season and pheasant season. She was informed there is not a day between those seasons because they overlap. A concerned caller requested help relocating a frog Bigfoot cryptid creature that was eating their chickens. She also stated that these animals do not understand English.
0: I need more of this series. Can we keep it going, Department of Wildlife?
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0: telling us what to put in our newscasts. Not going to happen. We won't let it happen. I can guarantee you one thing. We're going to work our tail off, and we're going to work to do it with humility and integrity. Then viewers can make up their own mind. 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
2: Big Country Traffic from the Mullen Plumbing Traffic Center.
3: As you're leaving downtown, be on the lookout for a roadwork slowdown on northbound 75 in between Pine and 36th Street. North, southbound 169, looking pretty good from Route 66, 11th Street. Does slow down 31st on the way to the BA. I'm Randy Fuller with Oklahoma's Own Traffic.
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0: Big Country 99.5 KVOO. Hey, keep those nominations coming for our Blue Collar Salutes. We've got so many great, hardworking folks here around Oklahoma, and we want to give them some recognition. In fact, we've got one of our winners, Tyler Burns, who's an Oklahoma Highway Patrol state trooper from Stillwater. So we're surprising him with a night out. He gets dinner on us and some tickets to see Tanya Tucker at the Hard Rock. And we need more nominations, so you can go nominate the blue collar worker in your life at KVOO.com. They could win. Here's Montgomery Gentry.
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Country 99.5 KVOO. Well, coming up at 6 o'clock, we're going to do six more songs from the 90s. And that's with our 90s Country Six Pack. So make sure you stick around for that. In the meantime, here's Alabama. It's There's No Way.

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99.5 KBOO. Hey, so if you missed it, the trailer for season 4 of Tulsa King just dropped. Looks awesome. If you come across that, make sure you check it out. And season 4 is supposed to be out October 16th on Paramount+. So the countdown is on. Here's Sammy Kershaw. Well, I-

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Now, I always say that there's some songs that hit just a little harder after you become a dad, and this is certainly one of them from Sawyer Brown. Got to be one of my favorites of theirs. It's The Walk on KVOO.

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1: This is our 90s Country Six Pack on Big Country 99.5 KVOO. So Cletus T. Judd has been in the news here lately, and here's a song that he actually did a parody of back in the day. You might remember it was called Cletus Don't Stop Eatin' for Nothin'. This is Brooks and Dunn right here with Kix Brooks singing lead. It's Mama Don't Get Dressed Up for Nothin' on KVOO. She said-

0: Got a four-legged friend or looking for one? 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
3: Big Country Traffic from the Mullen Plumbing Traffic Center.
4: As you're leaving downtown, be on the lookout for a roadwork slowdown on northbound 75 in between Pine and 36th Street. North, southbound 169, looking pretty good from Route 66, 11th Street. Does slow down 31st on the way to the BA. I'm Randy Fuller with Oklahoma's Own Traffic.
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Big Country 99.5 KVOO. I was just reading the AAA is saying something like 39.6 million people are planning on driving to a vacation destination this weekend. Want to remind you, if you are heading out of town for Labor Day, make sure you got our app on your phone. 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And it's free in your app store, too. So just search for Big Country 99.5. You'll be all set. Here's Clay Walker. Something.

0: Here's David Frizzell and Shelly West on Big Country 99.5 KVOO. So I was talking about Labor Day weekend and traveling a little bit ago. Now, speaking of, I was just reading some of the most overrated tourist stops in the United States, and this is according to somebody who has visited all 50 states. I've been to a few of these before. They said Times Square is one of them. I don't know. I thought Times Square was cool, but also, it was being in the big city, New York, that ain't for me. So I'm just kind of neutral on that one. The Las Vegas Strip, I've been there. There's certainly plenty to do on the Las Vegas Strip, so I don't know about that one. Bourbon Street, never been there. Mount Rushmore, I've also never been there. And then here's one that I feel bad about agreeing about it kind of being an overrated tourist stop. But they said Salem, Massachusetts. Now, if you've never been there before or not familiar with it, that's where the Salem witch trials were. And we actually went a couple years ago. I loved our trip up there to Boston, and we went to Maine and Vermont. It was so dang pretty. But yeah, Salem was a little bit of a letdown.
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0: A really cool way that my friends at Dental Arts are giving back to the community. I'm Tanner, joined by Dr. Soren Michelson and his wife, Natalie. Now, what is Big Hearts Dental Arts Day?
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0: And Natalie, do people need to get signed up in advance for this?
3: 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We'll have water. 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
0: All right. 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
5: The heat wave rolls on for yet another day. A high of 101 this afternoon, but a heat index near 108 with a little more humidity, sunshine, and a steady south-southeast breeze. More of the same Thursday, a low of 79, a high of 99 with a few more clouds. Heat index still at or above 105. From the Bob Mills Weather Center, I'm News on 6 Meteorologist Stephen Nairns.
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Big Country 99.5 KVOO. We're keeping an eye on that Grizzly Rose place in Denver. Curious to see if Garth Brooks is playing a surprise show there tomorrow night. He very well could be. Here, She's Every Woman on KVOO.

0: Diffy on Big Country 99.5 KBOO. Well, thank you so much for hanging out today. I'm Tanner, and I'm going to hit the road, head back home to Collinsville because my buddy Johnny is making his way in here next at 7. So hope you stick around and hope you have a terrific evening. I'm going to leave you with the perfect country and western song from David Allan Coe.
1: It was all that I could do.

the perfect country and western song. I wrote him back a letter and I told him it was not the perfect country and western song because he hadn't said anything at all about mama or trains or trucks or prison or getting drunk. Well, he sat down and wrote another verse to the song and he sent it to me, and after reading it, I realized that my friend had written the perfect country and western song, and I felt obliged to include it on this album. The last verse goes like this here.